0: fuck like this. Nibble on your ear, touch your butt like this. We adjust like this. If God's a girl, then if God we trust like this. To be honest, love, love too. I gossip with my like I'm Young Thug too. Dumb lungs on you, spun the hair bun loose. Writing wrongs till they come with royalties and pub too.
1: Where you at?
0: At the house with it, watching Santa's.
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0: On the couch with my favorite Santa. I was about to, but you convinced us. Should I decorate her walls or log off to Pinterest? Never too late to meditate on emotional attachments. Even

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I come from people who can travel beyond the time simply through spiritual sensing and listening.

of dancing. I come from people who can cure hate and so many other diseases simply through spiritual talking and dialogue. I come from people for whom harmonizing with life and nature is the highest

They say mulatto land is a reality. But when comes the time to testify, same old suckers gonna be laughing with their ego sorry, aka the control board of the blind. Amy, Edgy, Etta.

Esokango na ya Ebiane ndi na Mwa Namba Nde njamume na kwana esokape Ya biane mudi mwese Tona Ponda yu no bube Ponda etilanga mbube nyulanje Nabe no Bazonta ne olangwa yembiam Yekwadi yende Besoka na besoka Besoka Besoka Besoka na besoka Kemiso mongo osu Besoka na besoka Tumututomo Ukate Besoka na besoka Mongele mongo na mam Mabendi Besongele kiswa Mbate bane Senga peso yusu na ndombi